0: that they try to voice how they feel. They try to voice what they're going through, but they get cut off by their loved ones that they go to, you know. And so that's why they feel like they can't go to anybody. So it's just making that connection with them. And the way I do that with the ones that I work with is just, you know, telling them that if they do come from a household where there was trauma, where there is addiction and alcoholism present, that, you know, that I was a parent that was in that position and putting my children through those kind of difficult, you know, trauma and situations. So I understand that those environments are very difficult to be able to express themselves when they come to school, and just, you know, encouraging them that I understand, because I'm helping my kids to heal too, and that I accept my accountability of what I did, and that's nothing that they did. It's not their fault, because I think that's what a lot of kids think in those kind of environments, that it's something they did. So just letting them know that it's not their fault, that they're safe confiding in me, and that I'm not going to tell anybody or judge them for anything, because, you know, I've done things that I'm not proud of, and so they shouldn't be ashamed of what they've done too, because we've all done, you know, not so great things in our life, but it's learning from those experiences and doing better.
1: Thank you for that. You touched on an interesting topic. You talked about the twiddling of the thumbs, looking up in the air, you know, appearing like they're not paying attention, but they really are. And also kind of understanding that that's a learned coping mechanism for them, right?
2: Definitely.
1: Yeah, so they're actually going through something, but that's how they've learned to deal with things. And it works for them, so that's why they continue to practice, you know, just like substance use, you know. And thank you for that. Does anybody else have anything to add to that?
0: Yeah, the youth is really hard to work with sometimes, because like that, they feel like they don't have any safe place to go to. But I just want you to let you know that you do have a safe place to go to. We're really good at keeping your secrets. We're not going to go tell your secrets. I know that's one thing as a young person that I struggle with, is people going out and telling your business and being judged off of that. But it's never too late to change those behaviors.
1: Thank you. So we're going to take a quick station break. You're listening to KUYI, Hopi Radio, Public Radio, Coffee Talk. I'm Brian Hamitua, and today we're joined by the staff of the Hopi Substance Abuse Prevention Center as we discuss mentorship, peer support, and the importance of community in our recovery. Earlier, we talked about what inspired our guests to become mentors and peer support specialists. Now I'd like to talk more about building relationships and supporting individuals through recovery. And that was one of the things that you kind of discussed, Talia, was about, you know, trust, right? Finding a place that's safe, somebody you can talk to, and really having that belief that, you know, they're going to help you and not hurt you, correct? So the question is, trust can be difficult for many people who are beginning their recovery journey. What techniques or approaches do you use to foster trust and connection with the individuals you support?
0: One of the things that I like to do with my clients when they first come in is the family tree. I think that starts a good conversation with them, seeing that generational addiction as it runs through the family. I think and then you share your family tree to show them that that's how your generational trauma started too. So I think showing that where we come from, how we're raised, you know, that we do understand where they're coming from as well when they walk in the door, that we do understand how they're feeling, and just start talking to them about other things in life, you know, making them comfortable, talking about one of my main connections is music, you know, asking them what kind of music they like, you know, how it gets what songs they like, they help that they go to for things that they're going through in their lives. So music for me is one of the connections that I use to connect with my clients.
1: Thank you. Yeah, music is awesome.
2: How I build trust with my clients is just letting them know that they are being listened to. Most of my clients are fairly around the same age or younger than me. So we just talk about, like, the trends, what they're watching on TikTok, and I tie it back into what they're going through and just let them know that I'm here and I'm going to listen. I know that as fair as young kids, we feel like we're getting looked over, and that's what kind of forces us not to trust anybody, or it's just a lot of gossiping that goes on. But I just want them to know that that's not what I do. I'm here to listen to you, help you find solutions to your problems.
1: Thank you.
3: How I keep the trust within my clients, you know, just having them understand about themselves first and knowing that, you know, our facility is a safe place. Just knowing that we do provide that sort of support for them. I know we did have other times where not just clients but also community members that did come in just for food, just to eat, to hang out, or just to a place to rest. So again, that just tells the community what type of program we do have and what kind of support we have for the community.
1: Awesome. Okay, so we're going to talk about the big C word. And when I talk about the big C word, I'm not talking about Cordell. I'm talking about confidentiality. Confidentiality is also an important part of creating safe and supportive spaces for people. How do you approach confidentiality in your work while still providing support and guidance to those you work with?
0: During the intake process, we do have a confidentiality statement clause, which pretty much is equivalent to the HIPAA laws. So we pretty much follow the same guidelines as the HIPAA laws. So we don't share your information with any other program unless there's a release of information that's signed. We also will not acknowledge you in public. You know, I always tell my clients that we're not being mean, we're not being rude, but if we see you out there in the community, we're not going to acknowledge you. We're not going to say hi to you. It's not that we're trying to be mean or anything. It's to protect your anonymity and to protect your confidentiality. However, you know, if they want to acknowledge us and say hi to us, then we'll reciprocate that. But other than that, you know, everything that's discussed at the center stays at the center. We do have their files locked up in our fireproof drawers. So that's how we keep our confidentiality at our program.
1: Awesome. So it sounds like it's a 24/7 job, right? Being a member of the community, but also providing services in the community you live in? Awesome. Sounds like a lot of work.
2: The way I approach confidentiality, like Christy said, we want to acknowledge you in public unless you say hi to us. If you see me in public and I'm not wearing my glasses and you're one of my clients, don't think I'm ignoring you. I can't see you. but it's just to make sure that you are protected and we won't release your information. We just want you to know that this is a safe place to be. We don't want to make it not a safe place because, like Christy said, it's just to make sure that we keep everything confidential.
1: Awesome. Thank you. So try to remember those glasses. Because seeing is believing.
2: I like to see people outside of work sometimes.
3: How I keep my confidentiality. They both said, again, it's just keeping ourselves safe and everyone else safe out there in the community. But again, if you do want to acknowledge it, you know, our presence, that's fine. We'll do the same. For me, it's a little different, especially during ceremonies and being involved with ceremonies. That's a whole bit different. story there. So I know I really look forward toward the youth, so I'm always helping them out. So I always remind them of things that are needed. So I'm always in connection with them or people at the Kiva. So it's a little challenging, but, you know, again, we make our best in how we could accommodate those out there, and then along with ourselves, keeping ourselves safe out there.
1: Thank you. Thank you. Yeah, and I know that confidentiality is really key, you know, also understanding, too, that the family members, your family members, are also to be being able to be and keep confidentiality at the top of the list there, because I know that sometimes in this work, you know, you do get visits at home. You do get visits or people want to talk to you while you're out in the community, and sometimes you are around your community member. So having that understanding also with your family members when you are approached, you know, is key as well. So I'm glad to hear that that's something that you guys are keeping at the forefront. These conversations are important because they remind people that recovery is not something anyone has to face alone. Mentors, peer support specialists, family members, and communities all play an important role in helping individuals feel supported, encouraged, and connected throughout their recovery journey. Is there anything that, when I'm looking and thinking about some of these scenarios, working in mentorship and peer support roles, it can also come with some challenges, right? So what are some of the challenges you face in your role, and how do you work through or overcome those challenges?
0: I think one of the biggest challenges here on Hopi for us is transportation. That is one of the biggest assets that was affected with the housing, the scandal,
1: mm-hmm.
0: Because that was one of the services that they provided under that funding that was affected. So transportation is one of our biggest obstacles for our clients. So the way we try to overcome that challenge is offering Zoom. We have Zoom options for sessions. If worse comes to worse, we also do telephonic. But we at least try to encourage our clients to come in person for the first initial intake and interview, because we want you to see who we are face to face, who you're working with, and we want to see your face too and see who you are and who we're going to be working with. That way, you know, we know one another when we're looking at each other in the computer or over the phone, or, you know, talking over the phone. So those are some of the ways that we try to address that challenge for our clients.
1: Thank you.
2: Yeah, like Casey said, it's a challenge for a lot of people that don't have vehicles. So what I've been working on is trying to find a transportation service through Access that allows them to get transported to our office. And it's so hard to do because of that big scandal. But I'm really working hard at it, because I know that a lot of our clients do want to come in and they do want to see us face to face versus missing their sessions or having to talk over the phone. So I'm really working hard on that. If you guys know any tips or how to get a hold of Access a little bit better, I'm always willing to listen.
1: Thank you.
3: Yes, transportation is a big issue. We do, like they both said, we provide the over the phone or Zoom. There's also, we do try to meet them halfway. There was times where we did also home visits, but then again, that does tie into our work schedule, so we do have to work things out in that way to how, again, it accommodates both of us, in the client and the mentor, ourselves. So again, meeting each other's halfway, how we could accommodate each other's, but, you know, it is a challenge for transportation. We are in collaboration with Hopi Behavior Health, so there's times where they do have, we have our weekly AA meetings, Mondays through Fridays, and they do attend the NAs on Thursdays. So that's a way of transportation if you are willing to schedule around that time. So there's, you know, there's always ways and ways of getting around things. If you're able to get what you want at those times needed, I'm sure you can figure these things out in this order of a fashion for yourself. So again, there's Hopi Behavior Health. That was a really good service for us in that way.
1: Awesome. So yeah, Dion Sikayamtiwa is really proactive in the community as well as a peer support specialist for the Hopi Behavioral Health. And so again, they're sending a shout out to Dion for all his work and his efforts and his collaboration with our program to promote the success of the people that we serve. Again, there's only two services that provide substance use disorder here in for the substance use disorder community in our on Hopi, and that's Hopi Behavioral Health and Hopi Substance Abuse Prevention Center. So again, strengthening those collaborations is key across the board. You know, when we work in silos and when we are not collaborating, you know, our people are falling through the cracks, and so those have consequences beyond repair. Like one of the, like Christy had mentioned, you know, these are the things that, you know, we try to collaborate on as a program. So really looking at the challenges and how the mentors are working through it, you know, I would like to kind of hear more about, you know, when working with the youth, what are some of those challenges that you're seeing? You know, we're talking about support. We're talking about, you know, providing services. But when you're a youth, sometimes you just can't get the services on your own because you need a parent's permission, right? So what are some of those challenges that you see in that realm?
0: Like you said, it's getting the parent permission and then having the parents, and that's one of the challenges, is having the parents bring the child to the center for the services. Even just to do the intake has been a challenge. So one of the ways that we've been able to address that was, of course, working with the high school, you know, working with Eva and Rhett at the high school, who reached out to us, and just starting the process there, because they're able to get in contact with the family, with the parents. So it's like Brian said, those collaboration and partnerships are very important, because we can't do this alone. We all serve the same community. We shouldn't be working in silos. We should be helping each other, because all of us are serving the same people, and we all need to be there for them. So it's, you know, piggybacking off one another. So now that we've had those, we've been able to get those parent signatures, it's following up now that school's out, and trying to continue those services with the students. So that's been one of the big challenges, is the parental consent and the follow through with the parents. So your kids want the service. We see it. We go in there, we meet with them, they want to come back, they want to talk, but you have to be supportive of your child, even if you don't want the help, even if you're not the one that's ready. Your child, the one that wants it, and we see it. We talk to them, we cry with them, we sit with them, we listen to them. All they want is for you to help them, to listen to them, and if you don't want to be that person for them, sign the paper, send them to us, let us help them. We want to be there for them, because that's where it starts, is prevention, and our kids is where it starts with, because there's so many of our kids out there that are hurting, and that's hard to see as a provider, seeing that suffering. because I know that suffering because I put my kids through that. And just heart is the hardest part. And if you can stop that now for your child, do it. Do it for your child because they want that. They just want you. They just want your time. And if you can't help them, sign the paper and let somebody else help them and guide them in their lives, because that's what our kids need out here. There's such a big need for that. And that was demonstrated because the kids that we did meet with at the high school, and because it wasn't till towards the end of the year, we only got to meet with them a couple of times. But, you know, Eva told us that they came to her office asking, when's our next session with our mentors? And that shows us that

0: doing the right thing. Our work is our blood, sweat, and tears are worth it, because that's what we're striving for. We want our kids to come. We want the kids to come ask for help. It's really up to the parents and the guardians. Sign those papers. Our kids want the help.
1: Thank you. Thank you. Anybody else want to touch on that?
2: Like Christy said, it's the parents' choice to make that decision and sign those papers. Our kids are crying out for help, and they do want to change, and they do see that they can make that change. But like Christy said, it's up to the parents to meet us halfway. Let us help you. Where a lot of kids nowadays want to change, and it's just the parents who are kind of putting that stop to it. All the kids want is to be listened and seen. From my clients that I've had, they want you to listen. They want you to be there. They want to be that change. They want to break generational curses and traumas. And myself, I'm being that one in my family to break those generational traumas. And I see the change in my kids myself. So let them be that for our community. We're our community base. We want to help our community, and it starts with our youth, and let them come in and let them get that help that they need.
1: Thank you.
3: For one thing, I'm just glad for our culture, you know, and what values we do pass on, because for me, that is my way of actually connecting with the youth when they do need someone to talk to. Because at a time, I was that person sitting there wanting to know the answer or how to ask those questions. So again, I'm glad to be who I am, to be a member of our community, and to be Hopi, you know, to still carry on these values in the way that was taught to me, and to know that they still can have that future for themselves if they want it, you know, for themselves. Again, you know, we can't force them to do the things that they want, but then again, we can still be there to guide them as brothers, uncles, squaws, dads, fathers, you know, so we can all be a part of this community and teach them, you know, what values we do know in a good way. One thing that was the hurtful thing and, you know, was told was that, you know, everything that I not really know, but the things that were trying to be told to me was when they were intoxicated. And I was told them, you know, when can you tell me when you're sober? And, you know, I kept that word for myself to teach those that do need it, because, again, I want to be that person that, you know, can listen to them or really understand where they're coming from. Because, again, I was that person I was that young. So, again, you know, I'm really grateful to be me, who I am today as a Hopi person. I'm not fully Hopi until we really find ourselves. So again, I'm still working on that for me as myself, and then again to pass that value on to, you know, to my kids, to my nieces, nephews, and then whoever is wanting to learn, I'm always willing to teach.
1: Thank you for that. Yeah, awesome topic, you know, culture, connecting, and also working through the challenges. I had heard this quote one time, and I can't remember who said it, but it really resonated with me. It says, we don't have 100% of what we had. To this day, we don't have 100% of what we have, but we do have 100% of what we have left. And so, again, looking at that, incorporating those kind of teachings and values into recovery, into wellness, it's one and the same. You know, living a good life, living a long life, living a Hopi life, you know, it's so intertwined in today, and then also what we could be. So I'm glad you touched on that, because, again, you know, I think that when it comes to culture, you know, children are really, they really gravitate toward it, right? Because they want to learn, they want to know. And like that, I remember, you know, people telling me not to drink, you know.

0: not to do drugs or not to do these things, but they're the ones that taught me, you know, they're the ones that showed me, you know, so it's really interesting because, again, you know, some of the things that we're taught is during those times when people are intoxicated, you know, or are during those times when we don't get the full understanding or the full meaning of what they're trying to teach us. You know, the other thing is, too, is like sometimes we ask, well, why do we do this? Why do we do that? And then sometimes we get the response, oh, because, you know, us don't ask questions. We just do it like this because, or because Sue did it that way, or because Pa did it that way, or because, you know, but we don't really get the full understanding. So, awesome. I'm glad you were able to touch on that. So this next question is because we're running down on our time here. I mean, we could talk about this all day, you know, and I'm pretty sure our staff would love to sit here and talk about it all day. But again, we got to put on our capes. There's work to be done. My next question is, so in your role as a peer mentor, what are some of the miracles that you've seen as a result of the work? And remember, confidentiality, we don't want to say names, but we do want to just kind of express or show, pay homage, which is a word I learned yesterday, pay homage to the miracles out there that are happening as a result of the work, right? Not just us, but the support and the services that people are receiving as they're making the choices to make and take these extra steps to better their lives, right? I mean, because we come to the rooms of recovery for all kind of reasons, right? Either somebody wants it for us, either we're court ordered, or because we want it. So what are some of those miracles that you guys have seen in the time that you've been working with the Substance Abuse Prevention Center as a peer mentor?
1: One of the miracles that I've seen is one of my loved ones finally went to go get treatment, and just seeing the things that he's learning and how to deal with certain things that he's used as an excuse to abuse the substances. And from what I saw, he's made a completely 360, and if I know if he can do it, I know there's other people out there that can do it too.
0: Awesome. Thank you.
2: What I've seen is a lot of change in not just participants, but those that are involved with those participants. You know, the happy faces, the thank yous that I get from far distances and everything, you know, and even it encourages some of even those family members to participate with us. Again, you know, I remind them it's not about, you know, being somewhere like that just because you need help. I tell them it's a healing journey for yourself. Look at it as, you know, something to better yourself, you know, and a way of really, I guess, looking for yourself in that a place to find the answer. I also saw, you know, jobs being given to those participants. You know, they're actually moving towards careers, and that moving, I guess, off the reservation themselves to find what they want for themselves. But they do contact us back and remind us, hey, I'm still doing this, I'm still doing okay. And, you know, again, those thank yous that do come in from them, and, you know, the accomplishments that they make.
3: Definitely. Like Cordell said, it's the thank yous from the family members. One of my clients, I've been working with him for 3 years now, and I just remember that young, broken man when I first saw him, and now he's confident. He's working again. He's in a stable, healthy relationship. He's got his visitation back with his son, which was something we were working on. And now he's got those weekends with his son. And it just seeing what this work does for other people, it just makes it worth it. And I'm so proud of one of my other clients. And if she's listening today, I'm so proud of you. You know who you are. But she got her bachelor's degree, and she graduated this May. And I am so proud of her. And it's just miracles like that that drives us, you know, because this work does get heavy. It gets challenging sometimes. And we go home crying just because of sharing the things that we do with our clients. And even though there are those heavy days, there's those days of achievement like that that just makes this work worth it. And not only that, but it's our family support too, you know, because there are times when it gets hard and you don't know if you still want to do the work, but it's my kids say that. But Mom, you love what you do. You know, even my little one, she just turned 11. She knows how important this work is, and she encourages me. And it's like Cordell said, it's hearing not only our mentee's success, but hearing the family gratitude for the changes that they see in their loved ones after we've worked with them, and seeing them years down the road still in their recovery and their sobriety, and seeing them grow, and then seeing their children succeed and grow too. So that's some of the success stories that we have. And like Cordell said, they do come back. They thank us, you know, they donate to our program still. They come and participate. They donate their time with our events. So those are some of the rewards that we see from our work.
0: Thank you. So we actually have a question from somebody who called in. Is there a hotline where someone can reach out if on the verge of relapse?
3: Yes, we have our first, you can call Monday through Friday, 8 to 5. Our office number is 928-734-0300. You can look online. We post our phone numbers too. We all have business cell phone numbers, so you can reach us individually, and we do post that on our Facebook page. So you can reach out to any one of us. Like Brian said, we're available 24/7. If you see us out in the community, come up to us. We're willing to talk to you. Even if we're out there grocery shopping and you need someone to talk to, come up to us. We're willing to take that time and help you through the things that you're struggling with.
0: Thank you. Wow, 3 years? You've been working with an individual for 3 years?
3: 3 years.
0: So that is there a time frame on how long you work with clients?
3: No. You can come the rest of your life if you want to. We never close your file. We just label you as active or inactive. So if you do feel like you're pretty confident and you're doing well and you do finish your program successfully, but there's down the road, maybe you're struggling and you need to come back. Our door is always open and we never close your file. So you're always a client once you sign up for our services.
0: Awesome. We're starting to wrap up towards the end of this. If you guys have any questions or you know, want to know any specifics, please reach out to us. You can reach us at 928-734-0300. If we don't answer, you can leave a message or you can let the whole message play out. 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

0: lie behind my back, then.
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I was happy as a lark. But now I go for walks, to the movies, maybe to the park. I have a seat on the same old bench to watch the children play. You know, tomorrow's their future. But for me, just another day. They all gather around me. They seem to know my name. We laugh, tell a few jokes, but it still doesn't ease my pain. I know I can't hide from a memory, though day after day I've tried. I keep saying, she'll be back, but today...

another day comes to an end. I'm looking for a letter or something, anything that she would send. With all the people I know, I'm still a lonely man. You know, it's funny.

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This is Larry Pascal from the Larry Pascal Band, and you are listening to KUYI Hopi Radio. Keep it up, keep rocking, and never stop.

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This is Natalie Rise, and you are locked to KUYI 88.1 FM, Hopi Radio. Yo, I must say, I always feel so much joy and positivity when we pass through your area. Thank you for always showing up to our shows and bringing that Hopi energy that is unmatched. Yes, I look forward to seeing you again sooner than later. Until then, make sure you keep it locked to 88.1 FM. 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

Why? See, it's burning me to hold on to this. I know this is something I gotta do, but that don't mean I want to. What I'm trying to say is that

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0: Hey, this is Chris Kane from the Chris Kane Trio. We got
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0: 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We're from White River, Arizona. We appreciate you guys. Thank you.

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0: Rock on.

What's up, everybody? This is Chad with the band Hemlock from Las Vegas here. I hope you all are having a great day because you are listening to KUYI 88.1 FM Hopi Radio and KUYILP Upper Moncopy 89.1 FM streaming online at KUYI.net, your Native American public radio station program of the Hopi Foundation. 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

We were told that we would see America come and go. And in a sense, America is dying from within because they forgot the instructions on how to live on Earth.

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Hello, way, singing in the tumway. Ate, bene, skikarik, te wiskus, te wakrima, kwati hoppa. What stage is where? Good morning, 6:50 here at KUI Radio Station. And you are tuned into the Tata program here with one and only Randall Molly here, better known as Wit. Hey, bringing you some good native jams this morning here. It's Monday morning, June 8th. All righty. So it's a great morning here on Hopi, and I hope you all are having a great one wherever you are. And we are going to be jamming to some good native American Indian music, so thank you for tuning in. We are also streaming online at KUI.net for you worldwide listeners, and we thank you for joining us this morning here, or joining me, and I'll be doing my best to get your Monday started here with some good jams. I know it's tough on Monday mornings, but hey, we gotta work, right? So here we go, with more music, and you just heard the Pine song with the Shumopovi group there, the Maki Magru, with Milan the Maki group, and we are going on next to Koyangnyakti with Pero and Anita. So good morning, let's enjoy the music, and your Monday morning, so bye my bunka, yes, one tane, bye my Monday, na na na, pet, pew, tomato, snee, na kwanza, bye my pew, pet, song, kakamian, sa nama, 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that said, here's Koyang Nyuk to you.

Alright, he just heard a clown and he went on to Nawa Kinta by Rene Makiwa, and let's see, now 6:10, for you time watchers, if you're on the road, be careful, and the bus is starting to run. I don't know if summer school is already starting or what, but it's all buses coming in, so let's all be careful out there, and be all safe drivers, okay? Alright, if I tell them about the lunch, Sikis bet by Nana, we eat your way. By build Bassan Molecutas and be by a way to Tokai by a in, be by Nikon, my pass and eat by Hakim, Nan Mitana, young, son of Matalo way. So with that said, hey, good night, I want the time way. Lantai, hey, way, oh my. Talk again, we take it away, don't I? How do you do it? Oh, no, I don't. Oh, he can walk in it. Sing it more, you'll be behind him, we win him, the play with him, and wounded it. So here we go, we shall go, Hoodbella, with Todd Hunyama. Alrighty, so good morning. Haven't played this one in a while, too, so here we go, good morning.

0: Okay, hello, hey, Tommy, you mother, we so good football, all right, 6:14, and we are gonna go on with Donald, you want to hear with, hey, dog song, hey, play this one in a while too, so good morning.
1: Okio ita matutuk paan puof kote se tev sayang kina wita tenis ten la nam ya

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no, no, no, no, no, no, no, no, no, no, no, no, no, no, no, no, no, no, no, no, no, no, no, no, no, no, no, no, no, no, no, no, no, no, no, no, no, no, no, no, no, no, no, no, no, no, no, no, no, no, no, no, no, no, no, no, no, no, no, no, no, no, no, no, no, no, no, no, no, no, no, no, no, no, no, no, no, no, no, no, no, no, no, no, no, no, no, no, no

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We are heading on down to Tauma with Clark Tanakumba. So good morning to everybody. It's a great, great Monday morning here on Hopi. So hope you're having a great one wherever you are. 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

0: Okay, Dauma, we clock to Nakuba. We are at 6:25, jamming on Tata. We are ready, so good morning. We are going to continue with more music. Hey, all the way up until 8 o'clock, and 8 o'clock we'll be switching over to KNAU. Then we'll be going on with more music. So here we go. Okay, it's a little idea, and we'll go on.
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And it was Sonny Dennis Group that was recorded live at the KUII radio station, 6:30 for you time watchers. And if you're not out of bed, it's about time to be getting out of bed, I think, for you. But hey, I get up at 5 o'clock. So, hey, we are jamming on Tatawi on 88.1 FM and 89.1 FM LP Upper Moncopie. And we are streaming around the world at KUII.net, your Native American Public Radio Station, a program of the Hopi Foundation. All right. And Comanche recorded back way back when you had the Hopi show at Northern Arizona Museum with Brent and Molly here. Okay.

Okay, Comanche sound by yours truly here and my grandson Brent on Maui, way back in the years. Alrighty, 6:33, we are going with a cornet song, Kiwi cornet song.

All righty, good morning. It was a rain song there. It's 6:36 here at KUI Radio Station on the Tatawi program. Good morning, everybody. Hey, I had a coffee sure good, huh, this morning. Yeah, I don't know. I haven't had one yet. So we are going with, let's see, where are we going? Okay, we're going to go with Muntisinkwa with Waiting for Your Love. Alrighty, that's Muntisinkwa there. So let's see what Muntis got. Okay, all right, here we go.

Okay, muchos cinco de we, forever waiting for you, love. All right, 8643 here at KUI radio station, the wall, Nago the Lakuda. A song they're called Spiritual Spider Song. All right, so good morning, everybody. We'll be all getting up to a wonderful Monday morning here after a busy weekend. Want to say it was a great weekend for me anyway. Hope you all enjoy your weekend. And want to say let's all have a great, great week this week anyway. So it's Monday and let's get it started. We listen to Tatoi and I'll try to do my best to bring you some good music to get your day going, okay? All righty. And we are next going on with Lakuda song, their spiritual, spiritual song, okay? That's okay.

right, spiritual spider song there by the Lakota people. Righty, so, hey, sounded good this morning. Hope you are all out of bed and getting ready for Monday today. So I want to wish you well, and hey, let's have a great morning, and, you know, greet each other in good words. All right, say good morning to your loved ones, give them a hug and tell them you love them, and that you're doing a-okay, all righty. So, with that, sapay mapangka uweha, like yung king ni, bayakim nanam in nama, inway tanga, lumata loba na kwantama. 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It's all we need here. So Michael Garcia, Timaya, Santana, New Mexico.

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0: Okay, hey, great Monday morning to be jamming, right? Okay, we jam for an hour already. 7 o'clock, so, hey, you time watchers, hey, you got about an hour to go. Have breakfast, take a shower. If you didn't take a shower yet, or do what you need to do, get to work by 8 o'clock. Anyway, it's a great Monday morning. Let's all keep it that way out there and be good to one another. Remember, you're driving along, at least wave at somebody, make it known it's a great Monday morning. And greetings are nothing but kind words, hey. And thank your wives and everybody else, your family, for doing good and having a good weekend. I know you guys all had a good weekend and doing your own thing. So I just want to say, let's keep it that way all week, okay? All righty. And I tell you, mapangkayansa. So, kapag kampanya noon, nabasin pecha po na, sana magkiyo pecha pa po na, yes, when takpay kahit tapay mahala yan eh. 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Okay.

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oh, hey, oh, hey, oh, hey, oh, hey, oh, hey, oh, hey, oh, hey, oh, hey, oh, hey, oh, hey, oh, hey, oh, hey, oh, hey, oh, hey, oh, hey, oh, hey, oh, hey, oh, hey, oh, hey, oh, hey, oh, hey, oh, hey, 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

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Yeah.

Okay, according to the song by Curious and the Towa. Okay, hey, good morning, shout out going out to Santa Fe, New Mexico. All right, good morning, team. Hey, hope you have a great, great day. Make it good. All righty. And also down to Parker, Arizona, Melissa Matua. Good morning, Melissa. And good morning to Nubawan. All right, probably on the way to work, so likes to listen to songs. Tatawi. And also JC Molly. Good morning, Tangalamatala, Boy Mapankahala. And thank you for tuning in to KUI. You're truly here. I'll try to do my best to bring you some good jams to get your money going. All righty. Okay, 710 KUI radio station. By Tamhala, Kakanta, Taulawani, Baiwima Pankahala. Second one, Enge Kunda. I wonder, Tamui, we are going next with Hopilawai. All right, with Let's Dallas Waima.

Okay, well, thanks, that's why I'm with you. Hope it's lovely. All righty. It's 7:18. We are going next to Corn Dance number 1 by Cloud Eagle, Lara Jimenez, New Mexico, Guatihopa.

Okay, artist number one by Cold Eagle out of Jemez, New Mexico. And we are going on with more music till 8 o'clock. And 8 o'clock we'll be switching over to KNAU. And we'll go continue with the community killing and whatnot. You know the routine by now. Anyway, so we are going with Ryan Pulakwakiwa with Last Chance. Alrighty. So let's take it away, Ryan.

Okay, that was Last Chance by Rayon Policoptua. Okay, we are going all the way down south to Salt River, Arizona with Earl Ray with the Pima Basket Dance song, okay? So here we go. If you feel like dancing, go ahead, get your basket and start hopping around. Anyway, 7:30 here, KUI radio station on the Tata program here.

Earl Ray, all right. Earl Ray, all the Saw River with the Pima Basket and Song. So good morning to everybody. 7:36 here at KUIA radio station, and we are jamming on Monday morning. Hey, to get your day started on a Monday. I know how you feel, but hey, you gotta go to work, right? Okay. Anyway, I'll try to help you out with some good music here. And here with you this morning again on KUIA. I thought the program is one and only Randall Molly here, better known as Witt. So, hey, we are jamming. Hey, jamming since 6 o'clock, and we shall go on to 8 o'clock. New Pima Panka Halek, a Kintika Yumni, Petima Paisunga Tomato, is a Pima Paisani. Nangu, sing it again, sing it more. Nangi, all the time with the wing island to wait all of them, all of them. Okay, we are going to go next with Angel. Alrighty, bye. Randall Pescaman.

Job by Randall Pestman, 744 KUII radio station. Hey, the latest radio station with the biggest heart is coming to you here from Northern Part of Arizona. Hope that you have a reservation, so hope you're enjoying the music. I am trying my best to get the good songs for you. Oh, they're all good songs, but hey, some of the favorites here. So we are doing 744 and hope you're doing great this morning. If you're on the road, be careful. Remember, like I always say, be a defensive driver and look up for the other driver. Hey, no speeding, buckle up, and just make sure you wait for everybody should be going along. I don't know if summer school is starting, but hey, I saw some buses this morning already on the road, so let's all be careful out there. 745. If it all of the day, we need to die Monday, get it to me, we want a time, we walk, we want a time, we need a window, I need all of them with the Monday, we need to be charged. Okay, so 7:45, hope everybody's all out of bed and getting ready for Monday. And you that are just getting off work, hey, have a good rest and enjoy your Monday. Let's see, Bird Song number 6 by Keith Mahone, all the way down Wallapai Country. So here we go with Keith.

Okay, keep on with a birthday song all the way from Molokai Country. Hey, we are going with Davis Mitchell, a beautiful girl from afar, alright? Hey, Benny.

Shampoo, I didn't need cash in the

All right, Davis Mitchell, we beautiful girl from afar, all right. So good morning to all our Navajo neighbors out there. Yate apene, I hope you're having a good one. Okay, we are going with Horn Clouds. We Kartanakumba, almost 8 o'clock, all right.

Okay, Horn Clouds by Tarakumba there. All right, 7:56. We are moving on to tradition with Elvis Kakakoo.

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0: After losing multiple lawsuits, President Trump is abandoning his makeover of the Kennedy Center. I'm A. Martinez.
1: And I'm Michelle Martin. We talk with a former curator about the future of the performing arts complex after a tumultuous year. We're also asking, do political scandals matter anymore? Plus, the winners of this year's Tony Awards. It is Monday, June 8th. On this day in 1949, George Orwell's dystopian novel 1984 was published in the United States with its ominous message that who controls the past controls the future, and who controls the present controls the past. News is next.
2: Live from NPR News in Washington, I'm Corva Coleman. Iran says it will halt its attacks on Israel after starting to fire on the country yesterday. Israel also fired on Iran. Separately, Israel said it's shutting down the single crossing for aid and goods into Gaza, citing security concerns. NPR's Anas Baba reports from Gaza City.
3: Israel closed the Kerem Shalom crossing, citing what it calls necessary security measures following Iranian missile attacks. This halts the entry of all aid and commercial goods into Gaza, as well as the entry and exit of aid workers and volunteer doctors. Additionally, Israel has closed checkpoints throughout the occupied West Bank, further restricting movement between Palestinian cities there. Israel similarly sealed Gaza's crossings in the early days of the U.S.-Israeli war in Iran, but reopened them after U.S. pressure. Meanwhile, Israel continues striking Lebanon and Gaza. Gaza officials say nearly 30 Palestinians have been killed in airstrikes since Saturday, including at least six on Monday. Anas Baba, NPR News, Gaza City.
2: Jury selection starts today in Los Angeles in a federal trial. It's for the suspect accused of setting what turned into the deadly Palisades fire last year. Steve Futterman reports.
4: Jonathan Rinderknecht is charged with intentionally starting a different fire, the Lockman fire, just past midnight on January 1st last year. Prosecutors say the Lockman fire then smoldered underground for a week before resurfacing and exploding into the Palisades fire. Defense attorney Steve Haney says his client is not guilty. He says the Lockman fire was started by errant fireworks.
5: Jonathan did not start the fire on January 1st. We believe strongly it was started by a firework.
4: The Palisades fire led to the death of a dozen people. Nearly 7,000 structures were destroyed. For NPR News, I'm Steve Futterman in Los Angeles.
2: A separate fire broke out at the same time last year in the Los Angeles area. The Eaton fire killed 19 people. New York City Mayor Zoran Mamdani says a new watch party has been scheduled for fans during tonight's NBA Finals game between the New York Knicks and the San Antonio Spurs. This comes after the U.S. Secret Service and New York City Police canceled a planned gathering outside Madison Square Garden. NPR's Brian Mann has more.
6: Mamdani and President Trump will both be at Game 3 of the NBA Finals tonight. According to city officials, law enforcement determined a watch party for fans outside the Garden wouldn't work because of heightened security surrounding Trump's visit. The last watch party at the venue Friday night turned chaotic with more than two dozen arrests. The newly scheduled gathering will be held for 5,000 fans in Bryant Park, also in Midtown Manhattan. Attendance is free, but registration is required. In a statement, Mamdani said these watch parties have become a celebration of New York City itself. The Knicks play at home tonight, holding a 2-0 lead in the series. Brian Mann, NPR News, New York.
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8: Good morning. It is 8:04. I'm Bree Burkett with Arizona Public Radio News in Flagstaff. The top federal official on the Colorado River said his agency expects to formalize a new water-sharing plan in the coming months. KJZZ's Alex Hager has more.
9: Speaking at a conference in Colorado, Bureau of Reclamation Commissioner Scott Cameron said his department would finalize a water plan by mid to late summer. Reclamation has been asking the seven states that use the Colorado River to agree on a new plan for sharing water, but so far they haven't done so, even after more than a year of negotiations. If the federal government puts forth its own plan later this summer, it'll be striking a delicate balance, trying to protect water levels at the nation's two largest reservoirs, Lake Mead and Lake Powell, without getting sued by the states that use their water. States that could claim the feds are overstepping their authority.
8: That was KJZZ's Alex Hager. An 18-year-old hiker died after he experienced heat-related symptoms while on a day hike to the bottom of the Grand Canyon last week. The National Park Service says he was hiking from the South Rim to the Colorado River and back along the Bright Angel Trail. The Regional Communications Center received reports that the teen needed help Wednesday afternoon. Rangers found him about 30 feet below the trail in a remote area near Garden Creek. They attempted life-saving measures and coordinated a helicopter rescue. However, he ultimately died. Park officials have not released his name or hometown. The Coconino County Medical Examiner's Office will determine an official cause of death. A rare wild jaguar has been spotted again in the mountain ranges of southern Arizona. The Center for Biological Diversity released trail camera footage from March and April showing the adult male jaguar, nicknamed Cinco, roaming the Sky Islands east of Tucson. The Wildcat Research and Conservation Center says he's the fifth individual jaguar documented in the state since 1996. He was first identified in the region back in 2024 and last spotted on camera about 7 months ago. The nonprofit says Cinco appears to be using cross-border routes that connect the southern Arizona mountains to those in Mexico, highlighting the importance of preserving the corridors. This is KNAU.
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11: this is your KUYI community calendar.

Okay, good morning. It's now June 8th, 2026 here on Hopi Ritz, and we are going to give you a community calendar here for today, June 8th. So, mapangkai pa yung video kayo ni payang nyamayaw na nyamayang pa yung kitaki tukinawa dino makatay. 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Namayang apikuy daw tu kayo pay mawi. Layani, let's see what we got community calendar-wise here. A notice from the Hopi Tribe's Office of the Treasurer. Due to technical issues, their office is unable to accept and process credit card payments at this time. They are only accepting payments by cash, check, or money order. So stay tuned to KUII too, so I'll let you know about closures or anything else, okay? But in case of any outages, severe weather, or emergency updates, check our social media pages during any on-air interruption. For additional details, please reach out to the reporting offices, and we appreciate your assistance in sharing information. Let's see what's going on in the community. Okay, the Hopi Credit Association will host a business loan presentation on June 16th. It the Shipalaba Youth Elderly Center beginning at 6 p.m. For more information, you can call them at 928-738-2205. And the Hopi Health Center will host a career and educational fair Wednesday, June 24th, starting at 9 o'clock in the morning. For more information, you can call 928-737-6236. A country western dance will be held on Saturday, June 13th in the Paki community from 8 to 1 p.m. Vendor spaces are available. For information, you can call them at 928-738-8201. And the Hopi Foundation has the following positions open. The Hopi Leadership Program has looking for a program coordinator. And the KUII Hopi Public Radio Station looking for a station manager. Now Money Coalition also has an opening for a program associate. And the Hopi Foundation is looking for an associate operations director. For more information on these jobs, number to call is 928-734-2380. And the Navajo County elections is seeking poll workers for the upcoming elections in July. More information can be received at 928-524-4062. Kings County Elementary School is looking or seeking for the following positions. They are looking for a facility manager, a certified teacher, an ESS certified teacher, and a school clerk. For more information, you can call them at 928-399-7005, extension 213, or correction, extension 2312, okay? And happening at the Hopi Foundation with the programs, save the day, the Not Money Coalition Food Agricultural Symposium is coming this September. No date given, but it will be happening September 2026. And the symposium will focus on Hopi agricultural and farming, ranching, and food. For more information, we will announce the date coming up here, so just stay tuned to KUII and get the information. 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
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And this is coming to you from your radio station with the biggest heart. And now, let's go do it for your community calendar. Let's see what the weather's going to be like today. All righty, so good morning. Hope you all enjoy your morning. Okay, here we go.

0: Okay, here's your weather for today. See what it's going to be like today in northern part of Arizona. Here, hope you rest in the surrounding area. Okay, we'll start out with Wind Rock. Hey, Porty Pines area. Teotso, down into Ganado. Wukukpakami. Bukungepe, alrighty. Currently sitting at 65 degrees this morning here. A great Monday morning. And today, Wind Rock, you are looking at like about 88 today, and you'll be breezy with southwest winds about 7 to 12 miles per hour, increasing to about a 23 in the afternoon, and winds could gust the size of about 38 miles per hour. And let me see, tonight you're looking at mostly clear skies, so lower on up at your 4 degrees. You'll be breezy with south winds at about 22 miles per hour, so looking good in Wind Rock area. Let's check out the rest of the area here. Okay, we are on our way to Kimskan, Arizona. Polepe, Punzimica. Look at this one up in the Jericho area. You went to the Park East by Ramon and parts of Palaka, Loma Junction, Hopi High School, parts of Palaka, and also Healthcare Center. Okay, currently sitting at about 68 degrees this morning. And tonight, today you're looking at like sunny skies with a high near 82 degrees. It'll be breezy with southwest winds at about 15 miles per hour, increasing to about 25 miles per hour this afternoon. So winds could get to size 38. Okay, so we are doing good here this morning. Great morning here, so we're going to try to keep it that way all day long. So thank you for tuning in to KUII. And let's see, tonight it will be clear with a lower on a 28, with a low about 52 degrees here. And it will be breezy with southwest winds about 25 miles per hour, decreasing to about a 13 in by midnight or after midnight, and the winds could gust the size of about 29 miles per hour. So, by now, be careful of the care with the name, the answer put down or by the tune. 82 I will make an answer, put me up by answer, 52 I'll be on the hook by my punk holiday. And on 2 second, Miss Area, Machanga Bishop, Palabi, all the way up into the river, Shumo, Pabi, and Sivi. Culture Center area. Currently sitting at 68 degrees also, so let's go see what it's going to be like the rest of the day. It'll be sunny with a high near 87, breezy with southwest winds at about 14 miles per hour, increasing to about a 24 in the afternoon. And winds could gust as high as up to 38 degrees. And tonight we're looking at clear skies with a low around 52 degrees. It'll be breezy with southwest winds at about 23 miles per hour. Okay, so with that said, thank you. Not pure to the 87 all with me King Anta. Put me up by a whole milk young by 30, climb up 52 degrees to South Honga. By Song Kahin. We're going to need, okay, then on into. Let's see. Kirkots movie. Good say, we'll like it. Ose, or like it. Who can get, Bo can get, Quavy only get down into, it's currently sitting at 68 degrees this morning. Let's see what it's going to be like tonight, or today, rather. Today it'll be sunny with a high near 87, it'll be breezy with southwest winds about 15 miles per hour, increasing to about a 23 in the afternoon. And winds could gust the size up to about 37 miles per hour. And tonight you're looking at clear skies with about a low around 52 degrees. Breezy winds, winds at about 23 miles per hour. So that's why I was looking in Cape Town area, western part of the Hopi River. And Bakabi Hutbala. Okay. Let's see, tonight, the bike is not doing 87 now, Nikkei and Sapa, Tim Howen, and people 52 LE. Okay, then on west, all the way through the west of the Hopi Race, so, Munkabi, Davy, Posogepe, Tona, Netzi, currently sitting at 75 degrees this morning already. Okay, today will be sunny with a high near of 94 degrees, winds at about 14 miles per hour, increasing to about a 20 in the afternoon, and winds could gust as high as 31 miles per hour. And tonight you're looking at mostly clear skies with a low around 59 degrees, southwest winds at about 20 miles per hour, becoming south 6 to 11 miles per hour after midnight, and winds could gust as high as up to about 31 miles per hour. So it's going to be a hot one by now, because it's only 94 hours in the Kansas, so put me up by 59 degrees south on the Kansas on our room. Okay. Am I getting Flagstaff or am I getting Winslow? So it's going to probably be a hot one anyway. So with that, we'll get to the weather up later for Winslow and Flagstaff and let you know, okay? All right, everybody, it's a great morning here, and enjoy the morning. We got it. The weather we got is good. So let's be good to one another so the weather can also be good for us. And let's see, June 8th, we are going to go with the Hopi word of the day, and let's see what it is. Okay, so here's the Hopi word of the day.
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0: Okay, you got the Hopi word of the day, Mia. All right, he's spreading out something to dry like sipala. All right, peaches. All righty. So with that, my language will be Bantawili Kodi, okay? It's a long word for a little short word, okay? Okay, anyway, so if we jump in, man, kawilekodi, alrighty, let's say 23, and we are going to the thought of the day with Mr. Tanakumba. So, good morning, time people, time watchers, 8:23, you've been at work 23 minutes, alrighty.
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0: Okay, you got the Elder Wisdom number 4 there, and let's see what else I got for you here. Okay, it's now 8:33 here, and we will be jamming more Native American Indian music. So I want to thank you for the ones that joined me this morning. Been jamming since 6 o'clock, so I'd like to say a good morning shout out to Dion Benoist, all the way from Wacompa, me, alrighty. And also Beverly Matt, all the way down Phoenix, Arizona, and Lucian Tungovia, alrighty. Thank you for tuning in to KUYI this morning on 88.1 FM. And joining me on Tatawi, I enjoy you people calling in or letting me know where you're listening from, so I won't be the only one. Okay, 34. Then we are now going to the H2O messengers, the Hopi messengers, okay? So good morning to all of you. Let's enjoy the music here, 8:34.
1: Oh!

Okay, there was Eagle the Buffalo, group by the Hopi H2O Messengers, alrighty. Okay, just a little information here, update on the transit bus schedules, okay? Tuba City route, the old schedule will start all over again tomorrow. So Tuesday, June 9th, the Tuba City route will begin again, but for more information or times and whatnot, the number to call is 928-732-3232. Okay, so with that said, we're having a great morning here at KUI radio station and play music for you, so I hope you're enjoying it too. We'll be by my punk holiday and the pipe is it's always a hard day, but hey, maybe you can make it a good one out there. So just let them know what you need for the weekend or anyway, you know. Just all stuff what you know you do before you start really start working. And so we are next going with Hey You. With a Buffalo Dance song recorded back, way back, I guess, with yours truly here, Brenton Mommy, with my grandson here. I don't remember this, so we'll see what it says.

Okay, a little bit of Buffalo entrance song I remember now, anyway. Hey, alrighty, we are 8:51 here and jamming, and we are on next to the Imo Batala. Let's see what Imo's got here.

Okay, my baton is that we Jordan song, 8:56 on this gray, gray Monday morning, June 8, 2026. So we are Jim and Chick, some good native American Indian music, and this program is called Tataway. And here with you this morning on Tataway is one and only Randall Molly here, better known as Wed. Okay, we are going with Bucky Preston here.

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1: Okay, yeah, alrighty, that was Bucky Preston and Renee Makua with their song, Morning Song. There, okay, we are going with Country Road, Take Me Back Home by Davis Mitchell.

All righty, Davy Spitchell there. We country road, take me back home, all the way to my hogan. All right, 904. We gonna be keep going till 10 o'clock. Yeah, we'll be switching over to Native America calling at 10 o'clock. So, hey, one more hour of jamming. So let's enjoy the music here. Pay my bunka hale kya kyang tiu kayo ni. Ay pay my piu ta ta la oni ta we ime. Masasa to tani. Pay ayakin to tani. O radio yo iki wagedangi tolem kumi. O hangwen mo di di kautun di obi tae mo la ge we hi amimi. Yeah, we hear you, Kimmy. I'm up on Kahaga, and you'll be 905.

All right, Soothing Rain there by Mr. Clark Tanagumba. 908 here, KUI radio station, Tatawi. We are going with Intertribal Blue Thunder.

Okay, Blue Thunder there. We're in a tribal 913 KUI radio station, and on with some Hopi Butterfly, recorded July 6, 1981.

Butterfly Dead song there, recorded July 6, 1981. What were you in? I don't even know where I was. Probably on the route there. Okay, we are going with Roger Mays, song number 4, okay? Let's see what they got here. Hope you enjoy your music this morning. Trying to do my best for you, all right?

Okay, Roger Mazur, we sung Bull Hickman songs. All right, 9:23 on this great Monday morning here. And we are jamming till 9 o'clock, and correction, 10 o'clock. Then we'll be going to Native America Calling. So let's enjoy the rest of about almost 30 some minutes. All right, okay. We are going to the Taos Rising song. All righty, okay, Taos.

Okay, that was Tower Sunrise Song by American Navy Song, so Riley album out of there. Anyway, good morning, shout out, going out to, hey, Chris Silas, hey, good morning, hope you're having a good one, and also to Tomas Pavatia, tuning into KYI. Heidi Kessa, all the way from Salt River, Arizona area, and Howard E, way over there, Buckleby. Hey, anyway, good morning to all of you, and thank you for joining me on KUYI here. I am enjoying my morning, and hey, the furthest call we got was all the way from South Dakota this morning by Ronald Adams Jr. So good morning to everybody out there that called in this morning, Colorado, Phoenix, Santa Fe, and me. Okay, let's see what we are going with. Grinding Lullaby Song, or by Native American Indian Music Songs, recorded back in the days. All right.

0: Okay, there was a Hopi lullaby crying song by a unknown Hopi female. Sound good there? Or a 9:30? That's the idea of Kato. Let's see. Continue with Bertram. Sabatawawi Kayo song. Alrighty. Isautawi.
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1: Okay, is out the way. Kyle song by Bertram Sawatawater. Okay, 933 KUI radio station. Great Monday morning. Let's see where we're going. We're going to fall in love, I guess. Falling in love with young spirit.

All right, boil we young spirit there, all righty. Okay, I can fall in love, you're young, and you got the spirit. Anyway, good morning, we are now going with, let's see, we just got to leap on it live. Okay, we're going with Utah Nation by Ryan Pulikwaptiwa. So let's see what Ryan's got this morning.

Okay. That was right. Oh, Polikotti, Youth Nation. All right. And next we are going with Tewa Turtle. Tewa Turtle Dance by Ed Natei. All righty. So, hey, it's almost 10 o'clock. I'm sorry.

Okay, at the tail with Chewa Turtle Days, 9:43 here, gray morning here. So we are jamming and we are gonna go with Happy Thoughts here. Happy Thoughts yesterday. I was thinking about yesterday anyway. Hey, it was a great one. So 9:43.

All right, happy thoughts there by Sri Lamata Wayama. All right, remember, I think yesterday I was blessed by the preacher or the priest or whatever he was. He wanted to bless me because he said I was a horny to a clan, and boy, he blessed me not to be horny anymore. So, 9:47, Cheesy Lakes, all righty, going. A little bit of crew hop with our Northern Cree.

Oka, Crow Hubner, wee, ee, is it Cheesy Lake or Cheesy Lake? See, either way, then you gotta hop around, Crow then, Crow Hump. Okay, 951, why, Northern Cruiser. Now we are going, wee, Storm Valley, recorded 2024 at 2nd Mesa Day School, alrighty?

Storm Valley. They're recording Second Miss of Day School, and we are at 9:54. I just want to let you know that I enjoyed my morning here with you, and hope you enjoy the music. And tomorrow is Tuesday, so I guess I'll be here tomorrow morning, Tuesday morning, 6 o'clock. So if you want to listen to some good Native American Indian music, hey, tune into KUYO 180.1, Tata Way program. And I just want to say thank you for you joining me this morning on Tata Way, and wishing you all a great, great day, great, great Monday. So be good to one another out there, have respect for one another, and remember, hey, be hopey, hey, all right, anyway. So good morning to all of you. It's 9:55, and we are going to go with a contest song with Indian Hills. Hey, a reminder that Indian Hill, my grandson's there, took second place in Canada this weekend, so congratulations to Indian Hill. And here we go with Indian Hill. Let's take it away. You all have a good day, and signing off is one and only Randall Molly here, better known as Wed. Good day.

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1: Pride events this month, as at least one survey shows American support for LGBTQ plus and two-spirit issues declining. Division continues to show up in laws, both enacted and proposed, that seek to limit gay, lesbian, and trans rights. We'll check in with Indigenous advocates about Pride in the current political and social climate. That's all coming up right after the news.

We're glad you're with us today on Native America Calling. I'm Sean Spruce, and we're talking with advocates and community organizers about Native LGBTQ+ and Two-Spirit celebrations, as well as progress and setbacks on significant issues. There's still plenty of time, listeners, for you to join today's conversation. Pick up your phone right now. Call us. Let us know how Pride Month is being facilitated in your community right now. The number, of course, to our studio is 1-800-996-2848. 1-800-996-2848 to share your comments, share your thoughts on the air. Let's bring Dr. Amaya into our conversation now. She is in Chinle, Arizona, where she is an independent scholar, public speaker, and content creator. And Dr. Amaya, you're listening to this conversation so far patiently, and at the heart of many of these issues we're talking about today is acceptance. How important is acceptance

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people. Yo, this is Kareem Mills of the Rise Roots. Mad, mad, mad love to all my Hopi brothers and sisters. 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
5: Welcome to NewsHour from the World Service of the BBC. This is Owen Bennett-Jones, and on the programme today, has President Trump forced Israel to stop attacking Iran?
6: Trump wants to reach an agreement. It's obvious that he doesn't want to have spoilers. For him, now Israel is a spoiler, and he needs to contain the spoiler, and this is what he's doing.
5: Also today, why did Russian disinformation fail to influence Armenia's election? We'll be talking about the octopus superbloom around the shores of England.
7: This is the biggest one ever. And also what's very significant now is that they are breeding quite prolifically. So this is something that was almost never seen before.
5: Is overheating going to be an issue in the World Cup, which starts this week, Football World Cup? And how difficult is it to get the big tech companies to prevent children using their apps from being harmed? All that coming up after the world news.
8: BBC News with Moira Alderson. Benjamin Netanyahu says Israel will strike Iran with full force if it's attacked by Tehran again, after President Trump demanded that both sides end a new flare-up in fighting. Mr. Netanyahu said Israel was containing its fire at the moment, after Iran also said it was halting operations against the Israelis. But with new evacuation orders issued for parts of southern Lebanon, Israel has made it clear that operations against Hezbollah will continue. Our chief international correspondent, Lise Doucette, has this analysis.
9: Iran is making it absolutely clear, the point it has made since that ceasefire came into force on April the 8th, that Lebanon is part of the ceasefire. That is what the Prime Minister of Pakistan, Shehbaz Sharif, announced when he first said, told the world that there was going to be this ceasefire on all fronts. Israel has never accepted that. Prime Minister, President Trump has gone back and forth. Iran is making it absolutely clear that the Lebanese front, its relationship with its ally, Hezbollah, it's not just a bargaining chip. The relationship between Iran and Hezbollah are woven between personal, political, religious, institutional. They go back decades. It won't be abandoned.
8: The top Somali football referee, Omar Artan, has been denied entry to the US to officiate in the World Cup. Artan, one of Africa's leading match officials, was set to make history as the first referee from Somalia to take part in the FIFA tournament. More from Eletrone Smith.
10: The award-winning Somalian is one of eight referees from Africa's Football Confederation named by FIFA to officiate at the tournament. But just days from its opening, Omar Artan finds himself in Turkey, turned away from the US on arrival in Miami. It's unclear why he was refused entry, although Somalia is one of several countries subject to severe travel restrictions by the Trump administration. There's been no response yet from FIFA, which is now missing a referee. Somalia says the decision undermines football's spirit of inclusion and of fair play.
8: Eletrone Smith reporting. Hungarian lawmakers have voted unanimously to reduce their incomes and allowances as the new prime minister seeks to reduce administrative costs and to end corruption. Here's Mimi Swaby.
11: Hungarian deputies had enjoyed high salaries under Peter Majore's long-standing predecessor, Viktor Orban, which critics say were an attempt to placate opposition MPs. Under the new legislation, the base salaries of parliamentarians will decrease by 40%, but will still be almost double the average national wage. Under Mr. Orban, they were triple the average wage. Campaigners say systematic corruption cost Hungary tens of billions of euros during Mr. Orban's 16 years in office. something the recently elected Prime Minister has promised to end. Reimbursement of phone bills will be scrapped, alongside cuts to allowances for office rent, housing and staff.
8: Mimi Swaby reporting. BBC News. The United Nations has warned that the world's oceans are under severe levels of stress. The findings were published on World Oceans Day and reflect the work of nearly 600 scientists from across the world. They found that the rate of sea level rise had doubled to just over 4 millimetres a year in the 10 years to 2023. The lead author of the report, Ian Butler, said the next decade would be decisive and called for coordinated global action. The French presidency has said a joint project with Germany to build a next-generation fighter jet has been pulled. Speaking to the BBC, German government officials said Chancellor Merz and President Macron had acknowledged that the companies involved, Airbus and France's Dassault Aviation, could not reach an agreement. The BBC's Berlin correspondent says the news is a setback for closer European defence collaboration. Albania's Prime Minister Edi Rama has insisted that a luxury resort planned by Donald Trump's son-in-law will go ahead. There have been angry protests against Jared Kushner's proposed project. Critics say it'll ruin an area of coastline that hosts flamingos, sea turtle nesting sites and the world's rarest species of seal. But Mr. Rama sought to play down environmental concerns.
2: This is a blessing for the country, an investment of 4 billion euro. It's going to be a beautiful project, and we're going to do it, and we're going to be proud to contribute to Europe with something.
8: New research suggests that the type of fruit and vegetables people eat may be just as important for heart health as eating the recommended 5 portions a day. A study of 30,000 people in the UK and the US found that fewer than 1 in 5 consume enough nutrients called flavanols. The antioxidants, which are found in foods such as blueberries, cherries and broad beans, can support heart health, circulation and blood vessel elasticity by reducing inflammation. BBC News.
5: Hello and welcome to NewsHour from the World Service of the BBC, coming live from London with Owen Bennett-Jones. Officials in the Gulf states have been saying for some time now that the US listens to Israel more than them, and there are some elements of the American right who have a related complaint that Israel is persuading the US to make foreign policy decisions that are more in Israel's interests than America's. Well, in spite of those lines of argument, there has been a case in the last 24 hours of the US asking Israel, and for that matter Iran as well, to change policy, and actually getting them to do so. Iran's military has said it is halting military operations against Israel, and media reports in Israel say that it is stopping attacks on Iran at Trump's request. But at the same time, strikes on southern Lebanon will continue if Hezbollah attacks Israel. Well, the Israeli Prime Minister Benjamin Netanyahu has been speaking about this today, and here's part of his statement voiced by a producer.
12: I say this to you, and I say it with appreciation and respect in my good conversations with my friend President Trump. With unity, determination and wisdom, we will defend the State of Israel. And together, with God's help, we will restore security to the North.
5: Well, where does all this leave us? We're joined live now by Gonshe Habibizad of BBC Persian. And I'd just like to, before we get on to all this stuff today about people not shooting at each other, just to go back to when Israel did attack some Iranian targets. That was about 24 hours ago. Is it clear what those targets were and what happened?
13: Well, some of those are clear where Israel targeted. One of them was a petrochemical complex in southwest Iranian city of Mashhad. And that one, Iranian media has confirmed it. And also they said that in total, 15 had been injured, 14 of them in Khuzestan province. And that, and where Mashhad is also located, one of them in Tehran. And Israel had said that the chemicals and that petrochemical company were used for ballistic missiles, something that Iran didn't respond to, hasn't responded to yet. But this is not the first time that Israel has attacked petrochemical companies. It happened during the war as well. Also, there were reports of attacks on Tehran, Tabriz, and the central province of Isfahan. In Tehran, the IDF released a video showing that they attack an air defense site, and I located it and verified the location to be in South Tehran near Tehran's major airport, Imam Khomeini Airport.
5: Mm-hmm. Okay. And then now, since then, we've got Iran saying its military operation in Israel is over. So tell us about that and what the Iranian thinking is.
13: Well, the latest that we have heard was by Iran's top negotiator, Mohammad Baqir Qalibaf, who was leading the delegation in the first and only round of negotiations after the ceasefire between Iran and the US, which was mediated by Pakistan. And he said, "What we are aiming to achieve from the negotiations is an end to the war, not normalizing relations with the US. And just to kind of elaborate on that, Qalibaf also said it isn't a matter of either fighting or negotiations, and Iran will fight at the proper time and negotiate at the proper time. So it doesn't seem, based on what he's saying, that Iran is leading towards like some kind of a normalized situation with the US, and all they want is an end to the war. But they have said Lebanon is a key part and key component of any end to the war with Iran.
5: Yeah, sure. So there's this link now between what's happening in Lebanon and what's happening between the US and Iran, which Tehran has been trying to promote. But can you just sort of, if you go back to the beginning of this, has Iran's negotiating position actually changed at all in this conflict?
13: Well, we have to go back to before the war, because that time Iran was negotiating over its nuclear program. But this time they're just trying to reach a memorandum of understanding. And they have said this time nuclear is not a part of it. And what they're trying to achieve is a sanctions relief and unfreezing billions of dollars that Iran has got investment banks, and it seems that's the initial part for them. But also Lebanon is a key component of it, also the strategic Strait of Hormuz. But it doesn't seem right now that what Iran wants and what the US is expecting from Iran all at the same level, because the US has also been maintaining that they want Iran's nuclear
14: problem. Ian sa tawa itan na happy project na sa mi pit ni kovi po yep ove happy to kyota hopi happy yep it dewa tawa na sabte pamba it kapahan dewat panwa tawa na sabta pamhihin ru pa kyota pep happy pam ove to kyote pep pan sabal me hakin talang na wina is utuning upasat na kaka pas me hakiante Pavan haki tseko kiutango aapa kohalmo kiutango. 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
1: Nagwang Tawana Safti. Good afternoon. This is Brennan Masalaitua with your KUI. KUI closure and delay report for Monday, June 8th. Starting from the Hopi Transit, the Tuba City Route's old schedule will be starting Tuesday, June 9th. For times and more information, the number is 928-734-3232. 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
1: All right, welcome back to the community calendar. 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The Hopi Healthcare Center will host a career and educational fair Wednesday, June 24th at 9 a.m. More information is at 928-737-6236. A country western dance will be held on Saturday, June 13th at Yuelo Paque Community from 8 p.m. to 1 a.m. Vendor spaces are available. More information can be found at 928-738-8201. Moving on to our job announcements, the Hopi Foundation has the following positions open. A program coordinator for the Hopi Leadership Program, a station manager for KUII Hopi Public Radio, a program associate for the Natwani Coalition and associate operations director for the Hopi Foundation. More information can be found at 928-734-2380. Navajo County Elections is seeking poll workers for the upcoming election in July. 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Kings Canyon Elementary School is seeking the following positions: Facility Manager, Certified Teacher, ESS Certified Teacher, and a School Clerk. 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

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Time is 12:23 here at KUI Radio Station. We'll go ahead and start off with the Window Rock Sawmill area. Currently 81 degrees. Sunny with a high near 86. Southwest wind 17 to 20 miles per hour with gusts as high as 32 miles per hour. And moving on to Kings Canyon, currently 82 degrees, sunny with a high near 83, breezy with a southwest wind 20 to 24 miles per hour with gusts as high as 39 miles per hour. And in Second Mesa area, also Pecos Movie area, currently 82 degrees, sunny with a high near 90, breezy with a southwest wind 20 to 24 miles per hour with gusts as high as 38 miles per hour. And moving on to Mungkapi, sunny and hot, currently 86 degrees, sunny and hot with a high near 96, south wind 14 to 18 miles per hour with gusts as high as 30 miles per hour. And there are no weather for Winslow and Flagstaff as of right now, but we'll get that back up for this evening community calendar at 5 p.m. We'll go ahead and move on to the national days for June 8th. And starting that off will be World Oceans Day, Bounty Day, Name Your Poison Day, National Best Friend Day, International Day of Action for Elephants in Zoos, World Brain Tumor Day, Upsy Daisy Day, and Team Green Bike Week. And for the birthdays, happy birthday to you if you are celebrating your birthday today. You are celebrating your birthday with Harley Reese, a TikTok star. Kanye West, a rapper. And those are the birthdays for today. And that'll be it for today's community calendar. We'll go ahead and continue with some music for the rest of this lunch hour. And get you with... let's start off with... some reggae. So hope you all have a good Monday today.

0: Greetings, Hopi Land. This is Sean Spruce, host of Native America Calling. 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

Now reggae music was originated in Jamaica by Bob Marley, Peter Tosh, and Sonny Wailer. Just to mention a few, many, many more who spread the message of love, not war. That's why

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Of course, legendary New York rockers, the Strokes, don't really need that much of an introduction. It's still fun to point out, though, that their debut album, Is This It?, which is 25 years old already, is widely considered one of the greatest albums of the 2000s and still appears on numerous best albums ever lists. Their seventh studio album, Reality Awaits, drops June 26 and is a sneak peek. It's their second lead single, Falling Out of Love, getting us into this hour on the mainstream. I'm Brett Mabee, excited that you'll be joining me for at least some of this hour's musical adventures. While I always hope you can stick around, I understand you just might be in and out for a minute, so stay tuned for details as to at least how you can take all of these great songs with you digitally 24/7 from the device of your choice. And if you're brand new to the mainstream, welcome to a space where we're invited to reimagine what a mainstream music scene can look and sound like, particularly as it pertains to the indigenous representation of Turtle Island. We'll be hearing from Cochiti Pueblo member Mozart Gabriel. Later on, a new addition from the Melbourne, Australia-based Horatio Luna. Also music from Cree singer Melody MacArthur. And in this block, Bruce Hornsby and Bonnie Raitt, but not before this new one from Nora Jane, the Amsterdam-based singer-songwriter and multi-instrumentalist who has teamed up with collaborator More Love for this late 2025 release. It's grabbed my attention, and I think you'll enjoy a minute from the Godspeed album here on the mainstream. Turn it up and sing along.

Bruce Hornsby's latest album, Indigo Park, and featuring Bonnie Raitt. It's ecstatic here on your new favorite show. We also heard Travis Thompson, the talented Lakota MC, now based out of Seattle, with his Dreamy Suburbia. And for the first time in the rotation, we heard Nora Jane and More Love's a Minute, found on Nora Jane's Godspeed album. I'm Brett Mabee, and if you're just now joining, get caught back up with all the digital fun at mainstreamradio.net. It is a newly redesigned site that's more encompassing of the many projects associated with Turtle Island Tunes Full Moon Radio, LLC, the parent company of the Mainstream with Brett Mabee, Gyno, and the Full Moon Radio itself. 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A great block of music before this set is through, including one from the Alaska-based Casey Smith. Sotomayor is coming up in just a few as well, but right now, you're invited to turn it up with the Cleveland, Ohio-based Joshua Carpe, a.k.a. Cautious Clay, a Liberian singer-songwriter who's a true one-man band. He plays saxophone, flute, guitar, bass, keyboard, drums, and sings to boot. A great singer-songwriter to get us back into this set with Ohio on the Mainstream.

halfway point of the hour, and just a quick shout out to a few friends of the show dialed into KTRL 90.5 FM, a part of Tarleton State University in and around Stephenville, Texas. And don't forget that should, for whatever unfortunate reason, you have to depart from our listening party, you can always get caught up at nv1.org. In fact, if you want to discover a whole lot more great indigenous radio programming, that's your verifiable one-stop shop, as you can find information about Gynote, the mainstream, also Reclaimed Unreserved, the Children's Hour with Katie Stone, and a whole lot more. There's a free app that's available for smartphone and tablet users as well, so head on over to the respective Google Play or Apple App Store, type in Native Voice 1, and take all of us with you wherever you go. As we continue on with the music, Whitney Tye and Tommy Hatz with their take on one of the biggest 90s movies that also saw Tom Hanks making his directorial debut. I'll be back after the latest from Ween. Right now, though, it is the latest from the Los Angeles-based Mexican-Filipino singer-songwriter Zahara Jamie, who records, of course, just as Zahara. Without further ado, it's Speed Racer getting us back into the sun on your new favorite show. I'll be back in just a few. In the meantime, hasta la onda, J-Type, Quanta, Tenet, Gaito, and Nangamonisa Day on the mainstream.

From a deluxe edition of Ween's 12 Golden Country Greats, it's perhaps the shortest song in the rotation. With Bad Day in Brownsville, they sure crammed a lot of information into that short little ditty. A great way for me to wind down this hour with you on the mainstream. That's right, we also heard Mozart Gabriel and Liam Cloud with the track Leech, found on the Eager Within the Fire album. Before that was Whitney Tye and Tommy Hatz with That Thing You Do, of course, the title track of the iconic 90s film starring Liv Tyler and, as I was mentioning earlier, the directorial debut of one Mr. Tom Hanks. We also heard Zahara Speed Racer, which officially got us into the final half. Thank you for joining me today. As always, I hope we can do this again sooner than later, so check those listings for the next time you can dial in on the AM/FM frequencies. When radio is good, it's good, and that's the magic I love about the convergence of time, space, the randomness of the songs. Again, there's something truly special about radio, and I can't wait for you to join me soon. We'll be hearing from Aja Monet and Pixic before this block, and the show is officially through for the hour. Right now, though, we're heading down to Melbourne, Australia, with bassist, composer, producer, and band leader Horatio Luna. His newest album, Action Reaction, features this track, Double Sleigh, a nice jazzy tune to leave you with as we part ways on the mainstream. Enjoy.

0: Every now and when, in the yesteryear yawn, ancient embryos eternally swing the fishing pole of memory, capturing today baited by breaths of tomorrow. Twice in a blue blood moon, we dream of doubtless rhythms to collage our moments, shedding self, quantum futures, past, present, always beyond.
1: Psychedelic scenes.
0: Grounded in storytelling tradition, tardy, we measure the space by the changes. We wade with waiting tides, moment to moment, it be in front or behind, a constellation seen through, stewed glimpses, blinks of a sneeze.
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0: Water at the brim boiling. The change of a state. Murmurs between space. The year grew older the further we saw it. A silver strand of breath. Eyes as wounds.
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4: 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Bouncing off the stars and moon. 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

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The shade for the sundials, we hit in the sweet spot. His spirit in my deep breaths. Catch us on the bass clip. We

0: Kwekwe, raising the ditch nakas and Ninishnabe, Sejongwe Hoe. I'm from Digging Roots, and you're listening to Native Voice One.
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And I just want to say thank you very much for having me out here. Meek Witch.

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2: Sometimes a choice has to be made. 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Know that trains can run on any track at any time in either direction. Never try to beat a train. 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

couldn't dance. You didn't even want me around. And now I'm back to let you know I can really shake 'em down.

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0: Mothers, I respect you. 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

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Yo, I must say, I always feel so much joy and positivity when we pass through your area. Thank you for always showing up to our shows and bringing that Hopi energy that is unmatched. 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
1: 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National and local headlines are coming up in just about 60 seconds, including an update on the ongoing wildfire just a little bit east of Flagstaff. It's 5 o'clock.